Santa Fe Railroad Depot to the gateway to the Sierra's Arch. 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

Ella Langley, Love and Life again on 93.7 Kiss Country. I say it all the time. Like, Kiss Country is my own personal jukebox, I think. Because that one and this one are both on my personal playlist. Here's Luke Combs, Sleepless in a Hotel Room. And it's on Kiss Country, part of the 6-Minute Traffic Jam.

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93.7 Kiss Country. Hi there, it's Jody Joe. It is a 60-minute traffic jam. I'm going to encourage everybody tonight at some point to hug the people you love. Just fall in and melt into them. That's all I'm asking for. Let me tell

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93.7 Kiss Country. That is Morgan Wallen. 20 cigarettes. Hi there, it's Jody Joe. It is a 60-minute traffic jam. And friends, it has been a rough day for a lot of people, right? A lot of things that have been, you just need to cleanse, right? Take a deep breath. Well, if you would like to win tickets for Boots in the Park for next weekend, give me a call. 1-800-767-5477. It could be you going to see Zach Top at Boots in the Park, okay? Take caller 9. Could be you. 1-800-767-5477. 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
2: What's up, y'all? I'm Cole Wetzel with my new song with Ella Langley, Jaded. It's Your Music Plus.
1: Cole Wetzel on how his new duet with Ella Langley came about.
2: Yeah, me and Ella had been talking for a little while about reconnecting on getting back in the studio, trying to follow up. You know, that's why we fight. And we got in the room together, and Jaded kind of came, you know, with George Schmidt and Ernest in the room with us as well. Came really easy, and it turned out pretty good.

0: That was Co-Wetzel featuring Ella Langley with Jaded. It's Your Music Plus, sponsored by Gusto.
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10: Here in Fresno, we have a two-vehicle accident at Clinton and Chestnut Avenues. Also in Fresno, we have a two-vehicle accident involving a big rig northbound 99 at the Jensen Avenue exit. In Selma, we have a two-vehicle accident southbound 99 at the State Route 43 connector. And just south of Selma, we have a two-vehicle accident, State Route 43 at Mountain View Avenue. 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I'm Michael Reed with your afternoon traffic.
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0: That is Kenny Chesney on 93.7 Kiss Country. Hi there, it's Jody Joe. First of all, thank you to everyone who participated and helped raise $103,000 for Valley Children's Hospital. It's always an emotional day at Radiothon. And second, today is a pretty tough day for all of America. I got to go to the 9/11 Remembrance Ceremony today in Clovis. And tonight at 8 p.m., the Clovis Water Tower, right there by Clark and the Rodeo Grounds, they're going to be lighting that water tower red, white, and blue at 8 o'clock tonight. The public is encouraged to be there. I will be there. It is going to be amazing to watch.
1: 25 years ago, America woke up to an ordinary Tuesday. And by the end of September 11th, 2001, nearly 3,000 lives have been lost. Mothers and fathers, sons and daughters, friends, family, colleagues, neighbors, heroes. At the 9/11 Memorial, the names of those who were lost are etched in bronze, a permanent reminder that every number represented a person who was loved and is still missed. 25 years later, we remember, we honor, we will never forget.
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0: 93.7 Kiss Country, Brent Young. In case you didn't know, hi there, it's Jody Joe. This guy right here is going to be at Boots in the Park a week from tomorrow. Here's Zach Topps, South of Sanity on Kiss.
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Hi there, it's Jody Joe. Coming up in about 6 minutes, your next national keyword, so you can go see Riley Green in Las Vegas. Just stick around with me for a while. Here's Russell Dickerson on Kiss Country.

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0: You just want to be her so bad, it hurts so bad. It's 93.7 Kiss Country. Hi there, it's Jody Joe. I love the ending. It sounds like she's at a diner. You want to go see Riley Green? He is headed to Las Vegas, and of course you need to go. Four people are going to win a trip for two people. Flights, hotel, tickets to Riley's show at Resorts World Las Vegas, an autographed vinyl album. 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Text the national keyword WORLD, W-O-R-L-D, to 95819 right now to enter for a chance to win a trip to Las Vegas to see Riley Green.
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0: It's time to pause for a moment. As Jody Joe sniffs out the scuttlebutt about an adorable creature looking for its forever home. 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
1: 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Erica, who did you bring today?
2: Today, we brought Keith. Keith is a sweet little dog. He's a terrier mix. He looks like a big dog in his pictures, but he's small. He's only like 12, 13 pounds. He is durable, though. This kid is ready to go. He is 1 year old, super, super outgoing, loves children, loves other dogs. He's going to be your traveling companion if you guys go camping. He is the perfect family dog. Loves to rough and tumble with children. He's so sweet. He'll curl up in your lap, and then he'll play with toys forever and a day.
1: If somebody interested in Keith or any of the dogs you have at ARF, how do they get a hold of you?
2: Best thing to do is to go onto our website, and in the main menu you can do the adoption application, and that'll go directly to our adoption team, and we'll get back to you and set up an appointment. Because we're all volunteer, that's going to be the best way to book an appointment with us that works for you and your family or your dogs to come and meet our dogs and find your next companion.
1: Okay, and you guys have a fundraiser coming up.
2: That's right. We are fully volunteer and funded by donations. We've been around for over 20 years. But this weekend, September 12th, we're doing Barks and Brews at Tioga Sequoia Brewing Company from noon to 6. There's going to be live music, merchandise, we'll have raffles, but all benefits will go to ARF.
1: It's expensive to keep dogs and make sure they're kept well until they find their forever home, yeah?
2: Yes, it is. That's why we rely on the public. So in order for us to keep saving animals like Keith or Carrie or any of the ones you've seen on this pet project, we rely on the public for donations.
1: And I do appreciate that ARF is a no-kill shelter.
2: Yes, we are. We keep our animals until they are adopted, and sometimes that's years.
1: ARF-Fresno.com. Plus, we're going to be putting some cute pictures and all the information about the fundraiser on our social media pages today. So make sure you share as much as you possibly can. Erica, thank you so much for bringing cute little Keith in today.
2: Thanks for having us.
1: It's Jody Joe's Pet Project, and it's about that time for me to say goodnight and goodbye. Going to head home. I hope you have a fantastic weekend. I'll see you tonight, 8 p.m. at the Clovis Water Tower when it gets turned on red, white, and blue.
3: 25 years ago on 9/11, the world changed in a matter of hours. Amid the unimaginable heartbreak, anger, and tragedy, America saw the very best of humanity emerge. Thousands of first responders ran toward danger and gave their lives trying to save others. In the days that followed, strangers became neighbors. People lined up to give blood. Communities opened their doors, breaking bread together. At a moment when fear could have divided us, Americans found ways to stand together. We remember. We will never forget.
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0: Country Nights Live, it's Bev Rainey. I've got my friend Dustin Lynch here in the studio. What are you up to?
1: I am, well, happy to be in Nashville for a couple days.
0: Yeah.
1: Busy few days. But yeah, excited. Been in the studio, just turned a brand new album in to the record label. And of course, we got this new one coming out.
0: Okay, so Setlist Staples, it's 10 number ones of yours.
1: That's right. Little compilation album of the first, I guess, first installment of my career in Nashville.
0: The first installment of your career in Nashville. So, wait, Cowboys and Angels. I've known you since 2012.
1: That's right.
0: Cowboys and Angels.
1: That's right.
0: And I've just, oh my goodness, like looking at the list of songs and number ones and the stuff that people actually, if you're going to have a party, you're going to have Dustin Lynch on the set list. Looking at all of those songs going, boy, the years just fly by, don't they?
1: They really have.
0: So
1: yeah.
0: Many great songs.
1: Yeah. You know, looking at this, I just go back and reflect on how many shows we've played.
0: Yeah.
1: To get to this point in a career and all the fun memories we've made, all the fun tours we've been on and all the stuff that I've learned from those artists that I've been out there with. And I'm having just as much fun, you know, 14 years into this ride with you.
0: Yeah.
1: As I did on day one and like creatively, I'm still loving writing songs and recording songs as much as I have since, and honestly, probably a little more because feel like I know what I'm doing now. So.
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It's called Empty Words. 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He just announced all his 2027 dates for going on tour. It's the Heartlander Rock and Roll Tour.

0: the hitmaker behind a decade of country radio staples and a new album called Setlist Staples. 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
3: I do, yeah, but you know what? I was telling some buddies last week on a golfing trip, you know, it's still exciting to me because it hasn't gotten easier. You know, it's not like, hey, you've had 10 number ones, now they're easy. It's still hard as hell to write and find hit songs. But I look at the guys in front of me that I'm friends with, you know, and I've been on tour with Blake Shelton and Brian and, you know, and I've always loved Kenny Chesney, McGraw, and Al Dean, and these guys that have a love and passion for finding great music. I share that, you know, and I love the chase. Every single day I think about it, I'm looking. I got buddies sending me songs. I'm writing.
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With Bev Rainey is where you can find all the video of Dustin Lynch hanging out with us on the show tonight. Lots of people calling in asking where they can find it. Facebook, TikTok, Instagram. Here's Flatland Calvary's Never Coming Back.

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We'll be chatting with him more in two songs, chatting about the inspiration for his music. And he's got a lot of good music coming out, y'all. Here's Tucker Wetmore in 3, 2, 1.

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2: When you write a song, what's your inspiration? Just anything in life? Anything that hits you?
3: You know, it really depends. 2 days ago, I had a quick turn in Nashville. I had like 3 hours in the morning to stretch and drink coffee and get some workouts in. And for whatever reason, I just got in this flow state. And song ideas just started falling. So I've got my notes app on my phone and I'm like, ooh, let me run over and type that in. And then you get in the shower, you're like, hold on, let me get that one and get to the airport. Boom, another one. And they've always come in flurries like that for me since day one. And whenever that happens, you don't know what's going to happen. But you got to be present. And I think through the years you learn, yo, pay attention today. Like, it's happening. And now I probably won't write these ideas for, I don't know, days, weeks, months.
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0: I think today is the perfect day to play this song as we remember 9/11. Make sure that you always live for today and keep your spirits high. 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

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We'll find out in two songs. Riley Green now. 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

0: One of country's most consistent hit makers and a guy who always brings the good time energy. 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
0: Who's giving you the best advice out of all of those amazing names you just mentioned?
2: Probably Luke Bryan. Yeah. And being so, like, I got to do 2 years with Luke in a row, which is not normal. But he was also at the top of, he was the biggest and baddest at the time. He was doing two nights at football stadiums everywhere we went. So he was essentially where Luke Combs and Morgan Wallen are right now when I was opening for him. So, yeah, I think getting to watch him on stage every night, getting to work with him and write songs, with a pipe dream of landing a Luke Bryan song, you know, and watch him work the stage, you know, and put a show together. I think, you know, that was very influential years and a hell of a party.
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0: He's a platinum-selling artist known for blending modern country with that classic Southern charm and sometimes a little EDM thrown in there. Dustin Lynch is on the show.
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2: Are you still the mayor of Crash My Playa?
3: Yeah, we're going back for year 12. January 27, and
2: 12 years
3: we've
2: of
3: got
2: this
3: a
2: now.
3: We've got a hell of a lineup this year. I'm really proud of the artists coming down joining us. Yeah,
2: so you're gonna be doing the pool party too?
3: Pool party's happening. We've already got the, you know, we do a theme each year. Mm-hmm. Musically, I have the theme figured out. I know exactly what we're doing. Songs are starting to fall in that we're gonna cover. It's very cover song heavy.
2: Okay.
3: Show.
2: Okay.
3: Very interactive. We have fans on the stage a lot of the time, doing stupid stuff and fun stuff. And then we like to tell people, hey, it's a costume party too, so dress up like this. I don't have that figured out yet. We've got to get that branding figured out. But other than that, we're ready to rock.
2: All right. You let fans on stage?
3: Oh, yeah. Yeah, that's a big part of the pool parties.
2: There's got to be some mishaps that have gone on. Definitely with that scenario.
3: Yeah, especially. Yeah.
2: What's happened there?
3: Well, you know, through 12 years of being in Mexico, there's lifeguards, but there's very loose rules. So you always get some adventurous, crazy people down there, and they're letting their hair down and other things down as the show goes.
2: We're throwing things up on stage. I can only imagine that kind of chaos.
3: Oh, yeah.
2: I've got to go head over to that one time.
3: You'll meet some friends for life.
2: I'm sure you will. Yeah. Bonded. Is that trauma bonding? I wonder.
3: Yeah,
2: is that trauma bonding at the end of that kind of thing?
3: That's good, yeah. It is.
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Dustin Lynch hanging out with us on Country Nights Live tonight. Don't forget, Luke Bryan's going to be joining us next Friday. Here's Charles Wesley Godwin and Luke Combs. It's Better That Way.

We're chatting with Dustin Lynch on Country Nights Live tonight. More with him in two songs. Is he single? Looking for love? We'll find out. Here's John Morgan with Kid Myself.

0: He's turned so many songs into massive fan favorites. And he's got a new album coming out. Dustin Lynch is on the show.
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2: Let's talk about Easy to Love for a minute. It's a little autobiographical. You and I have discussed
3: it is, yeah.
2: before. So, like, as you get really good at going through life by yourself.
3: Yeah.
2: Is it hard to let somebody in once you find that person?
3: I think so, but you know, I think having done this before and getting to take someone else along for a lot of the fun stuff we do, like, you know, past relationships, getting to take a girlfriend to the CMA Awards and get dressed up, you know, and hit the red carpet with her, and then also, you know, be on tour together is fun. It's fun with the guys on the bus, but man, having a significant other out there to party with, and then, you know, in, on the off days, let's go over here and go, you know, hike this trail and the shows or whatever. That takes my life to a new level. And I'm hoping behind this project and then my next new album that's already done and complete, hopefully I can find some more time to go on dates and maybe that right person comes along for the next chapter of life.
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So what's a date like for Dustin Lynch? We'll find out next. He's on the show with us tonight. This is Country Nights Live. Thanks for this request. It's one of my faves from Luke Combs. Here's Rethink Some Things.

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2: You looking for?
3: Yeah, absolutely I am. Yeah, like, I have to be intentional. I've got a wedding coming up. I'm taking a date to. So that's step one.
2: All right.
3: Yeah, but also, you know, I had a goal this year to go on at least a coffee date or a dinner date a month.
2: Okay.
3: And that's only happened a couple times. So I haven't done a great job at that this year.
2: You need to get on it.
3: I got to get on that. I've got to catch up here.
2: Coffee seems more like a task, though. I don't know. If somebody says, let's get coffee, I'm just putting on my task.
3: You know, but I've also, like, I've asked, you know, for, like, first date, let's go to dinner. And it's like, how about a coffee first?
2: Dinner's too long?
3: I've had that pushback. So, like, I've kind of gone in, so let's grab a coffee first. And there's nothing like having that first conversation when you're cracked out on a cup of coffee. You never know what's going to leave. I'm great at first dates because I'm used to interviewing and having conversations. Yeah. And so it doesn't psych me out at all. Like, I don't have to have a cocktail to have a date. I can do it with a coffee. It's great.
2: Just two cups of black coffee. That's cracked it. Out. Yeah, I hear you.
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1: Hey, this is Kevin Kleffel calling from Naval, Wisconsin. And I would really love to hear Holding Down by Chase Matthews.
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0: 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Dustin Lynch is hanging with us.
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0: Let's talk about the new album. I really want to know any and everything you can tell me. I know that you can't tell me everything quite yet, but I'm super excited. So it seems like Setlist Staples, that's we all know and love all of those songs much. You go in a different direction with the new album?
2: The new album for me, there wasn't this purposeful, we're going this direction with this album. It was more of, it came together very slowly because my longtime collaborator and producer was wanting a break from music. And he and I had started recording and I've never taken a big long break from work. Like, we've been grinding for a decade together. I want to take a handful of months off and come back and we'll see if we finish these songs up. Well, he comes back and goes, I don't know if I want to do country music anymore. And I'm going, oh, all right. You know, he found a little clarity in his semi-retirement. And he said he quite liked being retired. So I was like, I guess I get to go on a new journey and find some new collaborators and producers. And I went back to a guy I'd worked with years before and recorded some of my favorite songs and album I'd ever done. Mm-hmm. And then tried some new guys, too. And so all of that to say, it's a combination of all of those guys working together over a couple of years. And you step back with the album and it's a pretty, it's not like, hey, this is traditional 90s country album, but it is very thematically a country record.
0: Really?
2: And there's songs on here that I'm so excited for people to hear. There's, you know, for years it's been, I want to find that real song. That song's got some grit to it and goosebumps and gives me the feels. And I think we have a song on this album that has accomplished that. It's very special. It was a first listen for me. I had to record it 4 times before I got it right. I've never chased a song that hard, but I knew I could pull the song off. We just had to get the right, you know, the right mojo in the air, and it took us several tries at it, but I think we got it, and I think it's going to touch a lot of people.
0: Oh, good. I love to hear that from you. I love when I see a look like you've got right now in an artist's eyes, because you know you did the right thing with some music.
2: Yeah. Well, I can't wait for you to hear it.
0: Dustin, thank you so much for helping us.
2: Yeah.
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0: Country and she knows it. Luke Bryan on Country Nights Live. He's going to be on the show with us this next Friday. I always love having him and his good buddy Jason Aldean on the show. We've all known each other for a very long time.
1: Well, Luke and I have been friends for a long time. I mean, we met, I don't know, probably somewhere around 2008, mm-hmm. somewhere in that, maybe seven, I don't know. And just kind of hit it off, became fast friends, and ended up falling into a couple of these things like Buck Commander. We ended up becoming partners in that. And then, you know, that led to the E3 in Nashville. And so it's fun. I enjoy doing things with my buddies and being a part of things, kind of getting to enjoy it with them. And so it's been fun.
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He's got his Hits Me tour happening this fall and a new album we can expect on November 6th called Made You Look. So excited for him. It's Hudson Westbrook's Painted You Pretty on Country Nights Live.

This September 11th, I'd be remiss if I did not play this song for you.

The rumor mill is going strong, y'all, that Luke Combs and Luke Bryan might be, maybe, performing together at the CMA Awards this year. Lainey Wilson's definitely hosting again. Nominations are out. It's going to be great. Here's Beer Never Broke My Heart.

0: Get to drinking Zach John King. I love this combination. Have you ever tried it?
1: All right, this is going to sound super weird. So I tried a bunch of wonderful food here. 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And you drink the Coke and then you eat the salty peanuts in the bottle. It sounds weird, but if y'all ever come to Georgia, try it.
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Big thanks to Dustin Lynch for hanging with us on the show tonight. A big thanks to our producer, Justin Reimer. Couldn't do it without him. And a big thanks to you for tuning in each and every single night. I'll leave you with Lauren, Elena, and Chase Matthew. It's All My Exes.

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The one that started it all, Zach Brown Band, Chicken Fried on the Overnight Ride. My name's Justin Off Air. On Instagram, you can shoot me a text this weekend, 615-737-1033. It's John Morgan and Kid Myself. We.

0: probably to your shock, I have participated in many a yoga classes. My name's Justin. This is the Overnight Ride. And by many, I mean three. One of them was a free yoga class. One of them was puppy yoga. And the other one was goat yoga. Goat yoga was interesting. This little goat didn't like me. The bigger goats did. He rammed me with his horns. Then he pooped on my mat. But let me tell you, a relaxing experience. And of course, it went to a good cause. Well, if you're in Denver, you're in Colorado. Hey, in Wheat Ridge, Colorado, there's a 45-minute kangaroo yoga class. They put treats on your mat so the kangaroos come over. The mat kangaroos will hang out while you do yoga. I am so irrationally scared of kangaroos. They look animatronic. It's the only animal that looks like a professional fighter. And they get jacked up. I can't imagine doing like downward facing dog or baby pose and just getting punched in the kidneys by one of them. But it's for a good cause, so I guess that makes it worth it.
1: 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Participate in the show anytime at 615-737-1033.
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8: 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So come take part, don't miss out on the show. 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

0: college football is back, and former fullback at West Virginia University, Owen Schmidt, was very integral in Charles Wesley Godwin's career.
1: Yeah, he played for Seattle and the Eagles. He went back to Morgantown after he was done playing football and opened up a music venue.
2: Really?
1: A saloon, Schmidt's Saloon in Morgantown. And Owen had a great ear. He really had some great acts. So he would have me play wing night every Monday. He was really one of the first people outside of my own family who thought that, like, what has happened could happen. And he had my first band, Union Sound Treaty. You know, we played there on a regular basis. I opened for Luke Combs there in January 2016. Wow. He had Chris Stapleton there in 2013. Like, Owen had a great ear and booked some great acts and was a big part of my coming up.
0: Charles Wesley Godwin, Luke Combs, Better That Way on the Overnight Ride. Oh, boo.

October 23rd, big date for Jacob Hackworth. Debut EP is out. This is the title track. It's What Took You So Long on the Overnight Ride.

0: Riley Green, Think Is You Drunk on the Overnight Ride. We are officially in album week for Riley this Friday. And if you go to Dollar General this week when it's released for $10, there's a special CD album cover of Riley, and he's shirtless. Either you or someone you know is very interested in that.
1: We're here for you. Second and third shifters, we are here for you. More of the Overnight Ride is next.
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4: 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Fish and chips, Welsh cakes, and a beer garden too. 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It's Scotland right here in Fresno. It's the 49th Annual Scottish Gathering and Games, Saturday, September 19th at Kearney Park in Fresno. 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
0: 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Kiss Country.

very, very tough category. New Artist of the Year, CMA Awards, Avery Anna, Emily Ann Roberts, Carter Faith, Stephen Wilson Jr., Tucker Wetmore. Pick one. That's how you predict it. It's Tucker. Who told you that on the overnight ride?

They have yet to announce any performances at the CMA Awards in November. Just the nominees over the past couple days. Feel like Luke Combs is going to perform. Entertainer of the Year. They all perform, right? I should know this stuff, man. I just watch the show and enjoy myself. Here's Rethink Some Things.

I'll be light on my mom. It is her birthday. She is texting me, and she asked for my phone number for an order she's sending me as she's texting me. I love you, Mom, but it's right there. I'll play your favorite artist. It's Ella Langley, Loving Life Again on the Overnight Ride. Say

0: kind of a big news story this week. Jason Aldean talking about how he doesn't do encores. He says, it's called an encore, and I think it's stupid. I'd rather play everything, and when the show ends, it's over. Now, if it's for a break for the show, like if an artist is going to come out and do five more songs, they got to pee, they got to take a drink of water. I get it, but Jason makes a good point. Get as many songs as he can in that time, give everybody their money's worth, and then the show ends. I'm with Jason on this one.
1: Be right back.
2: 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Thank you for being part of our family. The overnight ride will be right back.
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Carter Faith is up for New Artist of the Year at the CMA Awards. Tough category. It's Carter. It's Avery Anna. It's Emily Ann Roberts, Stephen Wilson Jr., and Tucker Wetmore. It's Carter Faith and Wyatt Flores. Nothing better to do on the overnight ride.

Silver Sands Marina out on September 25th. The brand new album from Kenny Chesney says it's a place where you can go and have great moments. We all have those places. Here's Carry On the Overnight Ride.

Here is my request. I feel like we should always all be doing this, but it's hard to. My name's Justin. It's The Overnight Ride. Corey Kent's got a brand new album, Heartland Rock and Roll. It is out September 25th. I've heard it. When you hear it, and you should hear it, you should listen to it. Listen to it front to back. In order. It makes sense. It flows. They work on this. Here's Corey Kent in Empty Words.

0: The Overnight Ride. The Overnight Ride. 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We'll be right back.
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Advice from Cole Goodwin. If you want to catch big old catfish, you got to use hot dogs. If you want to pick somebody up, listen to this song. Cole Goodwin, Howdy, on the Overnight Ride.

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call you darling. For all my Atlanta listeners, I'm not a Braves fan. I'm a Phillies fan. But I saw they gave out Kane Brown bobbleheads the other night. If you got an extra, ship it on here to Nashville. It was a pretty cool bobblehead. Good for the collection. It's KB. And lose it.

0: Be By You on the Overnight Ride. Still riding the wave of the CMA Award nominations. Coming up in November, Lainey Wilson hosting once again the 60th annual award show. You just heard Luke Combs, and he is once again up for Entertainer of the Year. Very competitive category. Luke, Cody Johnson, Ella Langley, Chris Stapleton, Lainey Wilson. Of course, this based on touring and expanding country music. I locked it in yesterday. Now I'm rethinking it. I was going to say Cody Johnson goes 2 for 2. Wins CMA in a couple weeks. Won ACM a couple months ago. I think I'm still locking in Cody Johnson, but I could see Luke Combs, international tours, another big tour coming. It needs to be like a fantasy league for this. I'm playing fantasy football right now. I need more fantasy football. Can we do fantasy award show season?
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Bailey Zimmerman a little quiet on social media over the last couple weeks. His last post was for the birthday of his dog, Pie, which is still a top five dog name in country music. And she's adorable. And she's a golden retriever. My heart, it's BZ. And religiously,

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I was in this music video for 15 seconds. That's it. My boss reminds everybody. And when I meet new people, that I was in it. It will follow me around forever. It's Ian Munson in Love is Blind.

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It is a Broadway show. There's smoke, there's set pieces, there's outfit changes. It looks incredible. There's a lot of leather, too. Shaboozey Cowgirl on the Overnight Ride.

0: 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We'll be right back.
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Kiss Quantwee.

My name's Justin. It is the Overnight Ride. Always find me on Instagram, Justin Off Air. Text me this weekend, 615-737-1033. Ain't it?

Very lucky that Ella Langley's reactions to her 9 CMA Award nominations were caught on video. 1, screaming. 2, melting off of the couch like that slow roll off. And 3, spilling coffee. She's going to clean up at the award show. We know it, right? Here's Loving Life again.

horseback. Now he's a buckskin, 15 hands, 5-time team road champion.

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1: Cody Johnson, horseback on the overnight ride. Once again, nominated for Entertainer of the Year at the CMA Awards. Where does he keep his awards? Rodeo Arena on his property, which converted part of it to a little awards area. He has his ACM Entertainer of the Year in there, and then he might have his CMA in there in a couple weeks. Very creative place. But we know that Ashley McBride and Miranda Lambert keep their awards in their bathroom. Someone has joined that club. Tyler Nance, for his song Keeps Me Sane, got a gold record for it a couple weeks ago. It is now displayed prominently above his toilet. Why do they do this? Because you're forced to look at it. If you're at someone's house for a while, you're going to go to the bathroom. You're going to snoop around. You're going to be forced to see it. And I think that's a great thing.
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always curious about why and what Parker McCollum is posting on social media. A lot of the time, it's random thoughts. We dissect them here on the air. The other day, he posted a video of him looking out of a plane window. But taped to the plane window was a picture of him in the plane seat. Unless I was seeing something wrong, there's got to be a story behind it. It's Parker McCollum killing me on the overnight ride.

trying to find new ways to keep his fans guessing and listening, keep their attention, and to make them look. And that is why Hudson Westbrook named his new album Made You Look out November 6th. It's Painted You Pretty on the Overnight Ride.

Chase Matthew has a brand new side-by-side. Now, I do not know if he found that on Facebook Marketplace, but he is a self-admitted addict to Facebook Marketplace looking for more second-generation Dodge Rams. He says when he gets a deal on Facebook Marketplace, it's like cracking open a fresh Diet Coke, which is the greatest way to describe that rush. I'm going to go get a Diet Coke now. It's Chase Matthew holding it down on the overnight ride.

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I'm Justin. This is the Overnight Ride. I find myself in a very special position. Yes, I do buy my mother a gift for her birthday, but I like to use my platform for good. This does feel like I cheap out a little bit, but I can say happy birthday to my mom, Kelly, right here on the radio on 47 stations across America. Happy birthday, Mom. Your gift arrives this week. I ordered it too late. Here's Caroline Jones. You're it for me, honey.

Number three song of the summer, according to Billboard. Number one was Choosing Texas, which we all knew. Number three, though, Be Her. It's Ella Langley on the Overnight Ride.

0: Lainey Wilson, phone, keys, wallet on the overnight ride. I have a theory. Let's talk about it. CMA Awards, November 18th. Lainey Wilson, back to host again. Taylor Swift apparently put on social media that she's going to be at the award show. In the middle of the summer, Lainey Wilson and Taylor Swift performed together at the Tight Ends and Friends show here in Nashville. I think we may get that again. I think they may take the stage together. They may sing together. The world will go crazy. And then Taylor Swift will announce either a brand new album or a reissue of her debut album, Debut. This is what I think about late at night. I think it's going to happen.
1: We get you through the night or the early morning, depending on your perspective. The overnight ride will be right back.
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Blake Whiten covered a bunch of Morgan Wallen songs on TikTok. They go viral. He gets signed, winds up playing shows with Morgan this past summer, being on stage with Morgan this past summer. And now we're here. It's Blake Whiten. And bet on that.

My name's Justin. It is the Overnight Ride. You know where to find me. Justin Off Air on Instagram. Shoot me a text. Let me know what's going on this weekend. Your favorite NFL team. Are you watching any games? 615-737-1033.

Philadelphia Eagles player Jordan Davis takes the field tomorrow for the first time this season, which means country singer Jordan Davis will probably get some misdirected direct messages on social media. Singer Jordan Davis, here's Turn This Truck Around.

0: Cloud 9 tour headed to Europe and the UK and around the world. My name's Justin. It's the overnight ride. And Megan Maroney's new dog, Boots, has been a welcome addition to the touring crew.
1: She's been acting up. I think she's in her like teenager stage right now. She's like 8 months old. And I've heard that like from 8 to 9 months, they turn into little menaces.
2: Test the boundaries.
1: I don't know if menaces is a word. Menace-I. But yeah, she's definitely testing boundaries as she is laying half on me, half on the table. And no one can tell her any differently.
0: I do love her protective earphones.
1: She hates them, but sorry. She actually, during the rehearsal period, she learned that like when I'm on stage, obviously I can't hang out with her. So she just goes to sleep. So during my shows in front of house, you can usually find her just asleep. Well, this is my time. My mom won't be around, so I'm just going to go to sleep. And there's so many. We document everything now. And we have like, you know, if I did it 12 times, there's 12 videos of her just running up to me after the show's over and her nap is done. So she's been a great addition.
0: Megan Maroney, Medicine on the Overnight Ride.

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Derek Bentley giving back to Nashville and the world. My name's Justin. It's the Overnight Ride. He's going to play the Justice Jam. So what is this? It is a concert, an event that helps raise awareness and funds to assist those who have been wrongfully convicted of crimes, helping the Tennessee Innocence Project and Washington Innocence Project. It's Derek's and Drunk on a Plane.

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1: Are we really surprised? It's just her world.
0: No!
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1: Do you return your shopping cart to the proper place, or do you just willy-nilly it? There's one thing I try to do every time I go to the store, and I feel bad for workers at the store if I don't and other people don't do this. It's a simple thing.
2: What are you talking about?
1: Return the cart. The cart has places where they go, yet you see people basically being lazy and they won't return it to the proper place. So there is a guy that is on Instagram that is changing that. Oh my gosh, Joe, you would love this man. Okay, first of all, he is huge. Like, he looks like he could hurt you.
2: Okay.
1: So what happens is he shows a video where this guy gets into his truck and didn't return his cart, just left it there. So he comes back with the cart, puts it behind the truck, goes up to the window, knocks on it, and this guy is like scared because this guy is huge, right?
2: He's like, yeah.
1: I think you forgot to return your cart. And the guy's like, oh, I'm sorry. And you can see like the sheer look of terror on his face. He gets out and he returns the cart. He goes, look, we're just trying to make this a better place. Please return your cart from here on out. He goes to another man's truck and sees he didn't return the cart. So he places it behind. He goes, hey, knocks on the window. And the guy's like, wait, what's going on? He goes, you did not return your cart. And he's like, okay, I'll do better next time. He goes, how about do better right now? And he's like, oh, well, I got to go. And he goes, well, you're not going anywhere because the cart's behind your car.
2: Oh, wow.
1: So the guy, he calls this guy out. The guy gets out. Is like, I'm sorry, sir. Takes the cart and puts it back. And he gives the same speech.
2: So is he like a shopping cart hall monitor? Like, what is this guy?
1: I don't know, but you know what? I think he's a hero. Look at how big this man is.
2: Oh, wow. That guy looks like he's like 6'6 and easily like could play like in the NFL. Like,
1: yes, exactly. That guy comes knocking on your car door and tells you to put a cart up. What are you going to do?
2: Yes, sir. I'll do that right now. I'll go gather 10 other carts just to make sure. I mean, that's an interesting idea, right? Because remember there was this whole thing like a year or two ago about that mom that went viral because she was like, I'm a mom. I'm too busy. I don't have time for a shopping cart. That's somebody else's problem, right?
1: Yes.
2: And there was a lot of people online that sympathized with her, right? You know,
1: right.
2: You're a mom juggling groceries, an infant.
1: That I get.
2: No, I get that, right?
1: Right.
2: But then there was also these other people that came out and been like, no, you should still be a good person about it and put your stuff away. Like, for instance, when you think about the Target on Herndon and Willow,
1: yeah,
2: it has that long sidewalk that runs from the back of the parking lot to the front of the store, right?
1: Yeah.
2: It's for handicapped people that could make their way through the parking lot safely, right?
1: Right.
2: Sometimes people don't put their shopping carts there. So now it's an obstacle course for people that are having a hard time maneuvering around trying to get to the store. So I think it's important to, you know, be a good person and just not leave your shopping cart wherever you want.
1: Well, yeah. And think of how hot it is right now. Does someone really need to come and not only grab all the carts, but then find them everywhere? No, there's a designated area for it. So put your shopping carts on.
2: Yes, otherwise this guy's going to come after you, apparently.
1: Yes, exactly. It's Chris and Joe on 93.7 Kiss Country.
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8: 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Fish and chips, Welsh cakes, and a beer garden too. 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So come take part, don't miss out on the show. 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To the motherland we go, where the bagpipes blow, and the spirit runs deep through the land. 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If it's not Scottish, it's not a party.
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0: one mom is going viral because she's urging parents, stop telling your kid they're special.
1: Wow, that sounds mean. It sounds like something I would say.
0: I know. Well, listen to this.
2: Parents, no mom's telling your kid that something that they're doing is boring and not worth witnessing. Elio just asked me to watch him jump down from a rock. Not even an impressive rock, a small rock. And I looked at him and I said, no. Why? I'm not sending another man into the world who thinks everything he does needs witnessing. Next, he'll be starting a podcast, you know?
0: Oh, my gosh.
1: I hate to say this, but she's not wrong. You want to know how many people out there think that if they could buy a microphone and a computer that they could have a podcast because they're an expert on something?
0: Oh, yeah.
1: They have zero experience and zero knowledge, and there's nothing worse when you have a bunch of know-it-alls behind the microphone doing the, yeah, cool, huh, yeah, right on.
0: Right.
1: There's no conversation. No words are being had.
0: It's almost like the people that tell you, oh, I'd be great on the radio. Well, start overnights and do all the stuff, right? But here's what this is telling me. I totally understand what she's saying. You want to empower them, but not overdo it. But the child sounds young. And so you know what it's telling me? He wants more attention from his mom.
1: Oh,
0: so
1: wow.
0: So maybe she needs
1: I mean, you to, are a therapist. You would pick up on that.
0: Yes. Kids, when they want to spend time with you.
1: Mm.
0: So maybe instead of recording that, we play a game.
1: Yeah. Stop recording a video complaining about your kid and pay attention to your kid.
0: Because you want to have a child that can interact with kids.
1: Someone who's like able to be socialized and also be able to play by themselves when they need to. Because otherwise you have that kid that's on their screen the entire time or doing, mom, entertain me. Mom, I'm bored. Mom.
0: Right. So I think maybe it's, okay, we're going to play a game.
1: Mm-hmm.
0: And then you have 15 minutes, 20 minutes. You need alone time and mommy needs to do this.
1: Yeah, and focus on that, right? Like, just 15 minutes, and then you could tell me what happened, right? Like, then share with me what you're excited about. Yeah, there's something there about it. I mean, I think this mom may be onto something.
0: Maybe. I mean, it works for Joe in here. I have to tell him, we've got 10 minutes to talk, and then you have alone time.
1: And then you have some sharing time, yes. It's Chris and Joe, 93.7 Kiss Country.
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0: say so. So there is a guy, and I mean, this isn't a shock, from Florida. It's Chris and Joe on 937 Kiss Country that got arrested. Ask why he got arrested, Joe.
1: Why? What'd he do?
0: Well, he was driving 50 miles per hour over the speed limit.
1: Oh, wow.
0: And he, when he got pulled over, he told cops he was on his way to his cheating girlfriend's house. So he He was speeding to catch his girlfriend cheating. So they were like, well, right now, you're going to be placed under arrest for excessive speeding. He was trying to get there to catch her.
1: Well, I get that. But one, is he that much of a creeper that he was like, did he have like cameras or something? Like, what was the deal with that, right?
0: I would assume, yeah.
1: Or like, did he have a hunch? Did he know for a fact? You know what I mean? Like, if it's like the car's parked outside, you're going to catch her. Then I could sort of see you trying to be in a hurry and try to be like, surprise.
0: Yeah.
1: I don't know, but I think I'm going to try to catch her.
0: Well, not only that, now you'll never know. You're under arrest.
1: See, women cause so much trouble.
0: What? She didn't do anything.
1: She was cheating. That's enough to send this guy in a doom spiral to want to speed.
0: Allegedly. Allegedly. We will never know.
1: I like how when it's a dude, you're like, this man, how dare he, and his responsibilities. But you're like, well, we don't know. Maybe she was just, you know, meeting with a friend.
0: Yeah, she may have been. She may have been getting her nails done. Maybe she had me time, finally.
1: Man's house? I'm just saying, you're going really soft on the women, but when it's a dude, it's like, how dare he must have been.
0: Haven't we done enough in life, okay? Give us a break. My gosh. Well, this guy will never know now. He's in jail.
1: If anything, that's an omen just to end the relationship.
0: I would say if there's a trust issue, it's probably not going to work out. It's Chris and Joe at 937 Kiss Country.
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0: Saturday, September 19th at Kearney Park in Fresno, where tradition still claims, from Clanro to the field, where the strong ones will conceal their brute force with a smile and a yell. The kids have their fun, and the day's just begun, with music and stories to tell. Fish and chips, Welsh cakes, and a beer garden too. Whiskey galore and Banshee in the kitchen playing for you. So come take part, don't miss out on the show. It's Scotland right here in Fresno. It's the 49th annual Scottish Gathering and Games, Saturday, September 19th at Kearney Park in Fresno. 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

0: So the University of Michigan, they are actually dropping grades for freshmen. I mean, I don't know how, I can't sugarcoat it, Joe. They're dropping grades for freshmen, but they're thinking, or they're stating, the reason they're doing that mm-hmm. is in order to improve their mental health and curb the mental health crisis found on many college campuses. So grades are going to be replaced with transcripts that so basically show pass or no credit.
1: Meaning, yeah, did you do it or did you not? Which is, you know, a lot different than letter grade. However, I feel like I get that freshman year, there's a lot going on, yeah. right? You're getting used to maybe living on your own.
0: Right.
1: You know, getting that college dorm life, trying to navigate things maybe in a new city. There's a lot there. Trust right. me. I get all that, right?
0: Yes.
1: But I'm like, we really need to get away for like the entire year. Like no. that I kind of feel like you're doing them a disservice because when year two comes around, they got to like be working just as hard.
0: Exactly. That is not setting them up to pass. That's setting them up to fail. And I feel like instead, you know, maybe having support groups,
1: mm-hmm.
0: maybe having clubs, maybe having, hey, you're new here. Here's a whole course on it. Having that guidance, a guidance course. But just to say, oh, you either pass or fail, it'll be easy. It won't, because then, like you said, the next semester or the next year comes around. Guess what? Here's real life now.
1: It's going to be a lot harder when you're trying to, you know, make it, you know, assignment by assignment, grade by grade, trying to make it through the semester. And the funny thing is, this isn't anything new. I know a lot of colleges, especially around here, can do the whole pass or fail thing.
0: Right.
1: You have to sign up for it specially. And I do know it affects your grade point average. So I don't know.
0: Well, that's the other thing. I want a good grade point average.
1: So does it look like I'm copping out my freshman? There's so many questions here that I don't think it's necessarily helping these kids.
0: And do what I didn't do my freshman year. Well, I took all these hard classes, like statistics and all. What was I thinking? No. Start out strong, but start out smart. You know what I mean? Like, don't put all the hard things together. It's a good balance.
1: And do like what I did. I took every film studies class I possibly could because I got to watch movies. Great. That's why I did all of my liberal studies and liberal arts stuff. It was like movie class.
0: Oh my gosh. You sound like actually my son. He's trying to do the same thing right now. It's Chris and Joe on 93.7 Kiss Country.
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0: right?
1: 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I'll eat their leftovers. It's fine.
0: Oh, it's Chris and Joe on 93.7 Kiss Country. We young.

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1: Have you ever seen a post by one of your friends and you're like, oh, wow. And I try not to judge any post because I think at one point we all do something cringy, right? But this was like, what are you doing?
2: Chris,
1: like,
2: what did you see? What happened?
1: One of my friends and a former coworker did a go with me while I get a colonoscopy.
2: Ew.
1: What? The thing was, okay, so while I say, ew, I sat there and watched this, and I think it was...
2: Ew, what does that say about you?
1: Oh, listen, this is before it, but I think because...
2: Hopefully it was before.
1: I think it was because I was like, oh my gosh, what? Where are we going with this? And because...
2: Well, we know where we're going with it.
1: Oh, he went through the whole process. I mean, the whole process of all these... You have to drink all these drinks at certain times, and they do things, obviously, to let loose on your body. I was like, wow, all of our friends are seeing this. We're all friends, our group of friends. And I was going to text him, and I'm like, I don't want to discourage him. I mean, if he wants to do the colonoscopy, you know, go behind the scenes or...
2: And stop talking. All those words, no behind, no let loose. But I do think that that's probably, as much as we want to laugh and joke about it, I think it's super important.
1: It is super important. And see, that was his thing, Joe. He was like, enough people don't talk about this. So as uncomfortable and as cringy as this is, go get your colonoscopy.
2: Yeah, and early detection is key. I know James Vanderbeek was big on that before he passed away.
1: Yes.
2: He was talking about this is something that can be treated if you catch it early enough. So I get the idea about wanting to get people to feel... more comfortable with the experience and
1: right.
2: less feeling like I'm the only person that's ever had to do this and this is the most embarrassing thing ever.
1: Right.
2: But at the same time, ew, I'm going to laugh and be grossed out the entire time.
1: His emojis were on point, okay?
2: He was just left wide open, wasn't he?
1: It's Chris and Joe on 93.7 Kiss Country.
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0: to tell you something right now. This woman must really, really, really love her husband. It's Chris and Joe on 93.7 Kiss Country.
1: What does she do, Chris? Let's get into this.
0: This wife spends years biting her husband's toes. I'm looking at your face, Joe. I know how you feel about feet.
1: Why is she biting his toes? Like, is this like a weird thing that they keep in the bedroom? Like, what is this?
0: No, to help brain injury recovery. So this Chinese wife, she's been biting her husband's toes for years, and it's to stimulate his nerves following this brain injury.
1: Oh, wait, now I feel like a real jerk. Okay.
0: Yes. She quit her job, Joe, as a kindergarten art teacher to care for her husband.
1: Wow.
0: Her husband suffered brain injuries and multiple fractures when he fell while rescuing a child from a warehouse roof.
1: And now I feel even worse, Chris. Wait, you lead with that next time. Should make fun of someone in their nasty feet.
0: Doctors advise stimulating his fingers and toes to help with nerve recovery. And he eventually, by the way, opened his eyes.
1: Yeah, I'd open my eyes too if somebody was sucking on my toes. I'd be like, what are you doing? It's not what we're supposed to be doing here.
0: I wonder why, like, you couldn't do it with your hands. Or, like, get one of those roller things. They have them at the Dollar Tree.
1: I'm guessing it would be the amount of stimulation that you would be getting from, like, forcing on the nerves. Because there's a certain applied pressure when you would do that that's different than just, like, squeezing someone's foot, maybe.
0: The roller.
1: Poke with a stick, Chris? Really?
0: No, those massage rollers.
1: But I don't know if that has the same amount of pressure to individually do it on, like, the toes.
0: You're going
1: to
0: be sucking on toes.
1: Again, she loves her husband more than I could possibly ever love anybody else. I can never do this. I'm sorry. When they say sickness and health, I'd be like, no, toe sucking, not going to do it. I'm out.
0: You would have a list of, yes, except for,
1: There would definitely be a prenup of like, what do you mean sickness and health? These are the things that I won't be doing. You're on your own.
0: That's why he's single.
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13: 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I laugh and say, well, you're here, aren't you?
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1: For their Pack to School event, this is cool. 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
0: Exactly. 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

0: Maybe you're thinking, what can I do with the kids today? Well, you can go head on out to your grocery outlet at Shaw and Leonard Avenue in Clovis. 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
1: For their pack to school event, the first 150 kids get a free customizable

0: a whole list that came out, and it's called Old School Struggles. And they're saying that these old school struggles would, like, break people today. It's Chris and Joe on 937 Kiss Country.
1: What are these struggles, Chris?
0: Well, I'm going to tell you it, and I'm going to tell you today's version. It's okay. Still the same.
1: Okay.
0: Waiting for a phone call. Guess what? You're still waiting on a phone call, whether it's on a landline or a cell phone. Do you know what I'm
1: saying?
0: True,
1: yeah, I guess.
0: If you're expecting a call from someone.
1: That doesn't change. Okay.
0: How does that change? Yeah. Writing everything down by hand. Okay, before there were smartphones. Well, let me tell you something. Texting and making your list like I do on my phone, it's not easy. And I'm sure I'm getting carpal tunnel because of it.
1: Yeah, people having wrist injuries. Yes, from their phones. Yes.
0: Your thumb. You could sprain your thumb. Couldn't do that with writing, could you?
1: Your vigorous texting. Okay.
0: Hunting down a payphone. Okay, first of all, weren't they like everywhere?
1: Yeah, I guess so. I guess the equivalent to that now is what, maybe...
0: You're hunting for your charger.
1: I was going to say, we don't know where your charger is, right?
0: Or you lose it, and then you have to go from, I don't know, like Walgreens, if it's open, Walgreens to, you know, gas station to find the right charger.
1: Makes sense, okay.
0: So these are just finding out about snow days. I get before apps, but you had TV.
1: We're in the dark ages. Who came up with this stuff?
0: I don't know, but I don't know what old age they're thinking, you know, or old school. They're thinking, what, in the 1900s? And I mean, like, 1900s.
1: Actual 1900s, yeah, not the 1990s. There's a big difference.
0: There is a big difference. I don't know. I just thought that was amusing.
1: It's Chris and Joe on 93.7 Kiss Country.
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0: So what would you do if you could get, say, a discount on gas? 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
1: At this point, I'd pretty much do anything. Times are tough, right? Anything to save.
0: There is actually a gas station in New York that's going viral because they recently offered a 20% discount on gas for customers who dance.
1: Dance, like any kind of dance move? Like how specific is it?
0: Like you can swing dance, you can line dance, you can two-step, do salsa.
1: Who taught you to dance, first of all?
0: Hello, country!
1: That's your go-to? I'd be over here like, you know, dropping it like it's hot, or maybe like, you know, twerking a bit or something.
0: No, this is a family business, Joe. You're not going to be twerking to get 20% off.
1: I mean... maybe I would.
0: I forgot, we're talking to Joe.
1: And maybe it's a bad idea to point that thing in their gas tank. Whoopsie.
0: Again, there's that. But yeah, I mean, you can do whatever dance. I mean, if you want to do the Cabbage Patch, which that strikes me as your
1: You do the Running dance. Man. Yeah, you do some really good things like that. Yeah, I mean, there's ways to get around it.
0: There is ways.
1: But the sprinkler.
0: The sprinkler. Oh my gosh, I would love to see that. Okay, well, that's a discount. They got 20% discount, and the promotion exploded because drivers from all over the area showed up. Could you imagine, like, just this choreographed huge dance? That would be cool.
1: I would think this would be fun just to sit there and watch people.
0: Yeah.
1: And I want to know, like, do you get the full 20% if you dance? Or is it like, sorry, 17 at best? that was 17%.
0: It's like the Dancing with the Stars judges are there. Yeah, no.
1: Actually, sir, you owe us money for making me watch that.
0: Yes, exactly. Oh, my gosh. So, yeah, now how do we make that happen here?
1: We got to find a local gas station here.
0: Yes, we should.
1: We'll dance for them.
0: Yes.
1: It's Chris and Joe at 937 Kiss Country.
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0: Dang it. I forgot to bring in and show you different outfits I want to wear for tonight. So you may get a bunch of texts and help me pick which one. Clay Walker, hello.
1: At the Madera District Fair happening tonight. So we hope to see you out there. We'll take a couple photos and, of course, get all the great food of the fair.
0: Yeah. So, oh my gosh. Don't even talk about the food, Joe. You know I'm getting my corn dog. But if we do see you out there, come up to us and we can get a picture.
1: Absolutely. It's Chris and Joe on 937 Kiss Country. Say-

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0: Parker McCollum, killing me on 93.7 Kiss Country. Hi there, it's Jody Joe. It has been a rough week for a lot of us. There's been a lot of emotion happening all week long. So I think it's time for this weekend to be a lot of fun. Now, who is going to Clay Walker tonight at Madeira Fair? I'm going to be there. Chris and Joe are going to be there. Greg Lane is going to be there. Clay Walker's going to be there. It is just going to be one of the most phenomenal nights. My daughter Lauren is coming with her husband Jay. Tim is coming with me. I can't wait just to let loose and have some fun, eat some fair food. Oh, let's all do it tonight at the Madeira Fair.
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0: White Liar, that is Miranda Lambert on 93.7 Kiss Country. Hi there, it's Jody Joe. We are looking for our Farmtastic Four superheroes. 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

Underwood, Undo It on 93.7 Kiss Country. Hi there, it's Jody Joe. A little bit later on, Mr. Joe on the Go from the Kiss Country Morning Show is going to be at Grocery Outlet, the new one in Clovis. You're going to want to go head down there, get lots of

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0: You want a taste of your own medicine? That is Megan Maroney on 93.7 Kiss Country. Hi there, it's Jody Joe. So there's been a report, and I'm gonna read this straight from the headline. Report says LG TVs are spying on people. Well, duh. I mean, yes, they are. Just assume that every electronic thing is going to be monitoring you and spying on you. And that, my friends, is why I have a very ancient TV in my room. All right, we need to check in with Joe on the Go from the Kiss Country Morning Show. He is in Clovis at the new grocery outlet.
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0: Small Town Boy, that is Dustin Lynch on 93.7 Kiss Country. Hi there, it's Jody Joe. So this was the talk of all last week, right? TSA, they're launching Gateside by TSA PreCheck. It's a pilot program where, you know, approved non-ticketed visitors, they can pass through security, but they're only doing it in like 13 U.S. airports, okay? And here's why I love this program so much. Personally, I love it. One of the airports they're trying this out in is Salt Lake City. So that means I'm going to make my daughter Morgan walk all the way to the gate with me when she drops me off at the airport because she lives there. Okay, it's an entire football field just to get under the tarmac to the where your gates are, and then you have to find your gate after that. I mean, no joke. The last time I was there, my Apple Watch asked me if I wanted to record my workout because I'd been walking so long. So, girl, Morgan, I'm making you do that with me. You're going to the gate with me. We're going to get you that special pass. All right, let's check in with Joe on the go. He is at Grocery Outlet in Clovis.
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11: 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Anyone got a mint?

I was just a kid myself. Don't blame me. You know what? When you're a kid, you know what you're doing. So just don't be dumb, right? Oh, if it were that easy. 93.7 Kiss Country. Hi there, it's Jody Joe. Jason Aldean kind of burning it down on us. Kiss Country.

0: most days. 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Sleeping while I walk? No, that's very dangerous. Don't do that. Hi there, it's Jody Joe. 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

all summer long. That is Kid Rock on 93.7 Kiss Country. Erica Pierce's favorite song, by the way. Hi there, it's Jody Joe. Joe on the Go is at the new grocery outlet in Clovis. You're going to want to go find him because he's got lots of free stuff, and we're going to check in with him in about 6 minutes on Kiss Country.

0: 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It's Your Music Plus, sponsored by Gusto.
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3: 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Heather, it's Jody Joe. Joe on the go is out and about. He's on the go. He is at Grocery Outlet in Clovis. Hi, Joe.
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0: If I Didn't Love You. That is Jason Aldean and Carrie Underwood on 93.7 Kiss Country. I'm not a very quiet person, so it's always hard when the end of a quiet song is on. And then I have to be really quiet. I was like, ooh, I can't be too loud like I usually am. The other person that's really loud at the radio station is Joe on the Go, and he is out and about at Grocery Outlet in Clovis. Hi, Joe.
1: 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So come hang out with me. We'll be out until 1 o'clock. Look for the Kiss Country tent. We'll be out here just a little while longer. 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

I Had Some Help. 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Hi there, it's Jody Joe, and truer words have never been spoken. 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

am not okay. And you know what? It is okay to say that sometimes. Just be real with people. I'm not okay. And that's okay. Hi there, it's Jody Joe. 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

Rascal Flatts, My Wish on 93.7 Kiss Country. Hi there, it's Jody Joe. You and I just kind of hanging out on this gorgeous Saturday. Maybe a little warm, but we can handle it. We're Central Californians, right? That's a thing? Here's Luke Bryan, then a country song came on Kiss Country.

0: Tyler Hubbard, Land on 93.7 Kiss Country. Hi there, it's Jody Joe, and Kiss Country is a very proud sponsor of the Breaking the Chains Blue Barbecue. It is this Thursday, friends, September 17th. It's going to be at Refinery Church on McKinley. It's going to be live music and barbecue and chili cook-off and live auction. There is a kid zone, going to have some bounce houses, which I might actually get in because I'm going to be there. And then there's going to be the presentation of the Freedom Fighter Award. It's going to be a lot of fun, so I would really appreciate it if you were there. Hang out with me a little bit. 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

0: Harmaly, Carolina, 93.7 Kiss Country. Hi there, it's Jody Joe. I'm so excited for tonight. It is officially fair season. Madera District Fair is happening this weekend. Tomorrow's the last day, but tonight is Clay Walker. Clay Walker at the Madera Fair. It's free to see the concert. All you have to do is pay your admission to get in. I'm going to be there. I'm bringing Tim with me. I'm also bringing my daughter, Lauren, and her husband, Jay. And then I think Chris and Joe are going to be there. Greg Lane is going to be there. Clay Walker's going to be there. Duh. And we're all just going to have the best time of our lives. I'm bringing some chairs. We're going to sit down on the grass, and we're going to enjoy ourselves tonight because we deserve it after a week like we've had.
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19: 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We're going on a long trip down some California back roads. 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

South of Sanity, Zach Topp. Well, he is going to be at Boots in the Park a week from today. I get to go to that. I'm so excited. And my daughter Taylor's coming into town for it. Hey, I get to see her, even though it is because of a concert. 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

after all the bars are closed, just go home. I say that every time. Hi there, it's Jody Joe. Phone, keys, wallet, checklist. Oh, you, the most important part. Here's Lainey Wilson on Kiss Country.

0: Nothing better to do. That is Carter Faith and Wyatt Flores on 93.7 Kiss Country. Hi there, it's Jody Joe. We got pretty cool ag kids in the valley, right? 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

0: 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Hi there, it's Jody Joe. 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
1: 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Hi there, it's Jody Joe. First, I was doing the fancy like dance. Now I'm going to be doing the country and she knows it dance. Let's do it together, right? I don't think there's an official dance, but just wiggle it a little. 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

Hello, Parmalee, girl in mine on 93.7 Kiss Country. Hi there, it's Jody Joe. This song is so good. I just love it so much. It's Charles Wesley Godwin and Luke Combs. Song's called Better That Way. And it's on Kiss Country, so enjoy it.

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0: high in your kilt, gather your clan, and raise up a pint like only you can. 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Fish and chips, Welsh cakes, and a beer garden too. 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So come take part, don't miss out on the show. It's Scotland right here in Fresno. It's the 49th annual Scottish Gathering and Games, Saturday, September 19th at Kearney Park in Fresno. To the motherland we go, where the bagpipes blow, and the spirit runs deep through the land. 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